0: better days are coming. Go ahead, roll the windows down. We've earned this.
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Uncle Cracker, Dobie Gregg, Q1019, best of the 80s and 90s weekend. Bob Howard here. Yeah. Tough Cowboys loss today. Ah, so hard. 34-31.

Q1019. Hey there, it's Teresa Lucas. Hope you had a fabulous weekend. Lots of variety lined up for you tonight. Teresa Lucas 3 on Twitter, TTMomo 2 on Instagram. Let's hook up.

0: 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Well, here we go. It's officially fall. I know Scott was excited. How come?
1: Time for Halloween. All the kids heading out getting their candy and football season.
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0: 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Anna is enjoying all the variety with us today.
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1: 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Thank you so much for listening this morning and for the Twitter follow at Teresa Lucas 3. Here's your song request.

101.9. How about this? We bring it back. Yeah, starting next Monday. Multiple chances for you to enter keywords into our website and win $1,000. I love it. 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
1: You still have your first ever email address? 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

0: San Antonio's best variety of the 80s, 90s, and today, Q109. Plenty of variety all night long. More in minutes coming up on 2 o'clock. My name's Teresa Lucas. If you're new to the radio station, welcome. Here's a great big hug for you. And I just want you to know that it happened to me the other night. My son always trying to get me to try new things, whether it's on my phone or my computer. And I have to say, I sometimes drag my feet. Who's this on the phone?
1: Margie.
0: What are you doing right now?
1: I'm at work.
0: Are you like me, kind of resistant to new technology? Because I'll tell you, I still have my AOL email address.
1: Oh, do you? You know, I set up a Gmail years ago, and I used it for like a hot second, went back to this one.
0: Yep. Well, we know what we like, right?
1: Right.
0: Well, you know, maybe I will try more of the new stuff if I'm allowed to keep some of the old stuff, you know?
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0: 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Hannah's been working from home at night, like me. You listen all the time, don't you?
1: Yeah.
0: That is awesome. Thank you for letting me know you're out.

101.9. Hey there, it's Teresa Lucas. Hope you had a fabulous weekend. Lots of variety lined up for you tonight. Teresa Lucas 3 on Twitter, TT Momo 2 on Instagram. Let's hook up.

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0: 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Thanks for calling, Lewis. And you sound like you're in a good mood. How come?
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1: At Teresa Lucas 3 on Twitter. I just made a new friend, Rebecca. Thank you for the follow. Here's your song request.

0: 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He does the voice of Bob from Bob's Burgers. Tell everybody what you want to hear.
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1: How about this? We bring it back. Yeah, starting next Monday. 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I love it. Winning starts Monday. Good luck. So

101.9, San Antonio's best variety of the 80s, 90s, and today. Here's a request from Stephanie. Thank you for the follow on Twitter, Stephanie, by the way, at Teresa Lucas 3. You know you

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101.9 San Antonio's best variety of the 80s, 90s. And today, partly sunny and hot today, high around 96. We're going to start adding chances of rain. By Thursday, it's going to drop us over 10 degrees and give us an 80% chance of seeing some water. So make sure you have an umbrella in the car just in case.

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It also rose to number 6 for social mobility and earned strong marks for serving veterans, too.

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A little over 2 hours left. It's Q1019, San Antonio's best variety of the 80s, 90s, and today.

Alicia Keys after 3. It is Q1019. While you're at work, we've got San Antonio's best variety of the 80s and 90s today. 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

cool down is coming. Yeah, it's Q1019. While you're at work, we've got San Antonio's best variety of the 80s, 90s, and today. And maybe some storms Thursday and Friday, but Thursday, Friday, Saturday, Sunday, we're in the low 80s.

It's Q1019. Hi to Luis at Maldonado & Associates on Bandera. Thanks so much for listening at work. San Antonio's best variety of the 80s, 90s, and today.

We're Q101.9 here at 4 o'clock. We're also one of the top foodie cities in the U.S., 18th nationwide. Thanks to some low grocery costs, our beer and wine prices are awesome. Restaurants are great. And we've got really good access to highly rated spots, all according to Wallet Hub. 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

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Here comes your ride home. Workday is done. Hard one, maybe. I mean, the meetings, the deadlines, the emails. 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

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You worked hard today. 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
2: 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I hope you had a chance to spend some time with someone you love. I am here to keep you company, to play your requests and your dedications, and to help ease you into that Monday night frame of mind all night long.